both day and night. Never grumbles or fusses, always treats me right. Never running in the streets and leaving me alone. She knows a woman's place.

can do one thing well to make it in this world, man. You got a woman waiting for you there. All you ever gotta do is be a good man one time to one woman.

If you had one shot, one opportunity to seize everything you ever wanted in one moment.

0: For you, I guess you moved on really easily.
1: Por 95.5, Lista Manija.
2: Cosquín Rock Radio, con R de guitarra, de barril y de ferrocarril.